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scar tissue, Red Hot Chili Peppers. We are WEBN. I'm Josh, and I think my gout is flared up because I'm struggling to walk, and I have been drinking too much beer and eating too much meat. You know, back in medieval times, it was only the elites and the kings that would get the gout. Now it's people who drink too many Coors Lights.

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Stone Temple Pilots, dead and bloated. 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Holding a Busch Light, more than likely. 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But I'm sure you have your own problems. We are WEBN, and this is 3 Days Grace.

0: We are WEBN. I'm Josh. Can't wait for Boomsday weekend. The fireworks, the third eye blind. It's going to be awesome. And can you imagine having the opportunity to light the fuse? It's one thing to light the fuse on fireworks in the backyard or wherever, you know, over in your buddy's house, whatever. It's another thing to light the fuse to set off the best fireworks show ever to kick off Boomsday weekend. So what we need from you is to figure out how you can light the fuse. And the man who has the details is the man with the beautiful voice, and he's going to tell you that right now.
1: It's the highest honor that can be bestowed. A chance. Even

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Still waiting. No release date. We just know it's 2026. 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

WEBN, that is Pearl Jam with Last Kiss. Imagine you're Pearl Jam at the height of their powers, you know, late 90s. Like, hey, we just want to remake Last Kiss. I mean, you're Pearl Jam. Do whatever the hell you want.

WEBN, that is Hurt, Nine Inch Nails, but I think we will all think of that as a Johnny Cash song forever because it's creepy as hell when he sings it, and the video's even creepier.

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0: 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I am Josh. Hey, you're going to get your fireworks shirt? You want to get yourself one of those tight-fitting, good-looking fireworks shirts as we get ready for Booms Day weekend? Well, how can you score yours? Well, big voice guy, tell them.
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So far away, that is stained. Also stained, maybe, Kelly Clarkson's underpants. We are WEBN. Got a deep cut and mandatory Metallica coming up in just a few minutes.

Chevelle, that is Send the Pain Below. We are WEBN. This is not Chevelle or Nirvana related, but on this day 39 years ago, the release of Appetite for Destruction, one of the great albums of all time, really just a kick-ass masterpiece. Something in the way now. It is Nirvana on EBN.

Lincoln Park, that is heavy as the crown. We are WEBN. I'm Josh. Back to 39 Years of Appetite, 1987 on this day. Think about the fact that that album wasn't doing anything, and then you put Welcome to the Jungle on MTV in the middle of the night, and it blows up, and then the album becomes one of the biggest of all time. Pretty remarkable how the world used to work 40 years ago. Now, just go to TikTok and show your beef.

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2: Takes a part of me, something lost and never seen.

That's Freak on a Leash. We are WEBN. Rest of the week looking good weather-wise, man. Going to be in the 70s. Maybe a little rain here and there, maybe. After all the stuff we've dealt with the last week or so, pretty solid little week coming up. Got Evanescence now. It's Afterlife.

0: Lightning Crashes, that is live. We are WEBN and live in living color, Boomsday weekend, Third Eye Blind, and that show is going to be awesome. Cannot wait. And if you want more details on that and how you can score those $10.27 tickets, I'm going to let the guy with the big voice tell you all about it.
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0: Thursday, September 3rd at Megacorp Pavilion Outdoor. Kicking off Booms Day weekend, which culminates with the 50th Western and Southern WEBN fireworks. And the best part? Tickets are only $10.27, which breaks down to 1027. You know, our frequency. Frog Leggy. 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

has gone away. Raw was in Detroit last night, and Danhausen was there, and of course he does all the cursing, and there were people holding signs that said, "Curse Ohio State." Well played, Michigan. Shine Down Now. We are WEBN. Fly.

0: is around the world. One more thought about Appetite for Destruction. So the GNR album, which is 39 years old today, it was released on July 21st. And again, from an unknown band, and they became kind of big after MTV agreed to play Welcome to the Jungle a couple of times overnight, and it lit up, and then boom, you end up with what you ended up with GNR, which became the biggest rock band on the planet for 5-6 years, something like that. But you think about this, 30 million albums worldwide, and that's just reported. Who knows? Could be a lot more, could be less, but 30 million copies of Appetite for Destruction, and you just compare that to the way the record world works now. It's just a different time, man, but 39 years ago, the release date of one of the greatest rock albums of all time. So there you go. You want to learn how you can light that fuse for the fireworks? I know you do. Tell them about it, Big Voice Guy.
1: It's the highest honor that can be bestowed. A chance. Even

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Three Doors Down, that is Here Without You. We are WEBN. I am Josh. It is time for me to fly. Despite the fact I'm battling what I assume is a flare-up of the gout, I'm going to fight through it and play hurt and probably drink more domestic light beers. 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This is Starless. Good night, friends.

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0: You and I might not get a chance to see Queen, or we may, and if they're playing anywhere around here, you best go, because it seems the number of shows that band is going to do could be zero or just a few. Their drummer Roger Taylor says Queen's a big machine to ramp up, and it's all based around what Brian May wants. And I hope he wants to do more shows, maybe a festival next year. That'd be cool. Roger Taylor's gearing up for a new solo album. He's actually released a new single. I've got it up on the Nudge blog. If you want to hear a little side project from Queen, go to WEBN.com and search Nudge. You won't have to search for a great block of rock next. I got it with Radiohead and Falling in Reverse.
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use Waze and the navigation apps. The one thing I was annoyed with Waze, I would drive the same way to work every day, and it always tried to take me somewhere else. 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

0: have an insane time in the kitchen, and boy, earlier today was a good one. I'm Nudge here on EBN. The girlfriend and I went head-to-head with Meatloaf recipes. She made this jalapeno popper stuffed meatloaf that was insane. And then I did a Hawaiian turkey spam meatloaf. Love crazy kitchen episodes with the girlfriend. Are you a big kitchen person? Let me know a good recipe. Drop me a talk back for something weird, odd, that you love. 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

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Nickelback, not doing that. They're putting out an album in October, and here's your first taste of it. 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

0: 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There's a microphone there. You touch it. You go, hey, Nudge, why don't you play me this? Or, hey, Nudge, this happened today. I'd love to hear, you know, something cool from you. And then with the app, you're only a tap away from the contest tab and all the concert tickets we've got for you. Oh, so many kick-ass shows coming up, including Evanescence, Five Finger Death Punch, Eric Clapton, and you got all the fun with the Western and Southern WEBN fireworks, where you can sit front frog in row, or even you can help us light off fireworks hourly.
1: It's the highest honor that can be bestowed. 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

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I'd rather see somebody play 100% live. Sublime.

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0: 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It's got a new one coming up from A Perfect Circle, Starless. It's such a great tune. Also, you'll hear All Time Low and Rollin' with Limp Bizkit. Perfect song if you're rolling home after a nice night out. Limp Bizkit had a lot of fun recently with the stars of Super Troopers. They got that new movie coming out. And so they decided to join Limp Bizkit at a festival and have a little mayhem. They were about to arrest the band, and then they ended up singing Break Stuff. The video's awesome. You should check it out. I think it's up at WEBN.com.
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0: Ozzy sounds so good at this hour. It's the Overnight EBN. I'm Nudge hanging with you. 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

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Green Day's put out a new song for their upcoming movie soundtrack to Nimrods. We'll talk about that movie, but first, I got a new one from 3 Days Grace. Don't want to go home tonight. On

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0: I don't know if it's going to be the time of your life, but it looks like it's going to be a good damn time. Check it out. Green Day's movie, Nimrods, the comedy, hits theaters next month. You get to hear Green Day music, see a nice teen road comedy where these guys hit the road thinking that they've been booked to open up for Green Day at a New Year's Eve show. The soundtrack's out. 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I've also got the trailer for the movie on the Nudge blog. I'm looking forward to it. Get me some popcorn, extra butter, and turn the sound all the way up so the people next door and the other theaters can hear it rumble.
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0: Nine Inch Nails on EBN. Before them, you heard that latest from Five Finger Death Punch, Eye of the Storm. Oh, I'm looking forward to seeing Five Finger Death Punch rock that at River Bend. They will be there Monday, August 10th. So maybe you want to extend your weekend. 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It's going to be a good time. They're celebrating their 20th anniversary. 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
1: 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Couple of early morning problems for your Wednesday morning commute. Eastbound 275 work crew has the left lanes blocked off between Turkey Foot and Madison. Then an accident northbound 75 just before you get to Franklin and Springboro. That's 73. Right lanes are blocked. Chuck Ingram with traffic.
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Stuart W. Penrose is going to be joining Shroom and Sarah Elise this morning here on EBN. 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
2: 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Major problems, northbound 75, the highway shut down due to an accident near the 9th Street ramp. That's already backing traffic across the Brent's Fence and through Covington. Northbound 75 near Springboro, crews are clearing an accident at 73. Right lanes are now open again. Chuck Ingram with traffic.
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0: 1027 WEBN, Shroom, Sarah. Yes, the roads can be hell for sure. You know, I know that firsthand. My wife, when she got hit by somebody who ran a stoplight.
1: Oh, my God.
0: Yeah, that happened last year, and she's finally kind of winding down the physical therapy. I mean, it's nuts. And
1: And that's why you need a good attorney to help you out. So if you're in a situation like Shroom's wife, or you're like, I'm not sure what to do here, call Stuart W. Penrose. We're going to be talking to him today starting at 8 a.m.
0: Yeah, can I sue? And the best part is it's free legal advice. 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Stuart will be here in the 8 a.m. hour, but you don't have to wait till then. 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

Yesterday, we had our friends from Pella Windows and Doors come in and make a big announcement regarding the drone show at our Western and Southern WEBN Fireworks. We'll fill you in on that coming up right now. Nickelback.

0: 1027 WEBN. It's Shroom, Sarah. Good morning, everybody.
1: Good morning. Welcome to Wednesday. It's hump day, baby.
0: And we do have Stuart coming into the 8 a.m. hour. Can I sue? Now, yesterday, we had a big announcement.
1: We had people in yesterday, too. Our friends from Pella Windows and Doors. And, of course, they're making the whole drone show happen on Sunday, September 6th, before the 50th annual Western and Southern WEBN fireworks show.
0: It is sneaking up on us fast, man. And this year's show, as you heard, it is bigger. There's more barges and more drones. Yeah.
1: Since it is so big this year, the big announcement is that they're doubling up on drones. So you're going to be able to see the drone show on the Cincinnati side and on the Newport, Kentucky side. No excuses. You're going to be able to see everything. Nothing's going to be blocking you.
0: You want to be there in person. Trust us.
1: Yes.
0: Make plans now. Sunday, September 6th. We've been doing it 50 years. You should know by now that it's always the Sunday before Labor Day. But people still will call and ask, when's the fireworks?
1: Yeah, no excuses. And thank you again to our friends at Pella Windows and Doors for making the drone show happen again. This is their second year being on board with it. And I'm so excited for this, Shroom. I feel like whenever you see a fireworks show now, it just kind of goes together with the drones like an aerial appetizer.
0: Most definitely.
1: So much fun. So much fun.
0: It's 1027 WEBN.
2: 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Northbound 75 is at a standstill through the cut in the hill. It's due to an accident just before Ezra Charles. All lanes are blocked. It's over a half hour delay to try to make it to Fort Washington Way. There's also a wreck that blocks the left lane in the backup just before 12th Street, Covington. Chuck Ingram with traffic.
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0: Yeah, but Leonard Skinner, you know, they're coming with Foreigner to Riverbend Music Center, and that show is on a Saturday, August 8th. 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
1: Music to my ears. I can sleep in the next day.
0: How are you this morning, Sarah?
1: You know what? We're doing all right.
0: Yeah, good.
1: Doing our best.
0: That's right.
1: We're going to talk about a request to fans on Aussie Day coming up on WEBN.

0: 1027 WEBN. Good morning. It's Shroom. It's Sarah.
1: Good morning, Shroom. Well, it's been exactly 1 year since the death of Ozzy.
0: Oh, man.
1: Remember, we were both in Vegas, not together, but both in Vegas when we got that news. Pretty ironic.
0: Yeah, we both just so happened to be there. I was there celebrating my 20th anniversary with my wife. So
1: happy anniversary to you guys.
0: Thanks.
1: That's how we'll remember.
0: Right? Tomorrow is the day. 21 years tomorrow. So pretty wild, man. I don't know how my wife's put up with me that long. Anyhow.
1: I don't know why.
0: You only put up with me a little more than 2 weeks.
1: Lots of love sent to your wife.
0: Thank you.
1: So his death happened just 17 days after that final show in Birmingham. So in Birmingham today, they're saying it's officially Ozzy Day.
0: I love that.
1: Doing lots of remembrance type of stuff today. Music and...
0: Man, well, his musical legacy is obviously going to keep him alive forever. That's the one thing about, you know, artists like Ozzy. I mean, they'll be remembered forever.
1: Of course, and we're going to play a lot of Ozzy for you this morning. And Ozzy's son Jack is saying he has just one request for all of the fans today. He wants us to all hop on social media and use that hashtag Ozzy Day and just share a memory about him, whether it's a time that you saw him play live, an encounter that you had with him, or whatever you want to talk about.
0: I love that. Okay, very cool.
1: I mean,
0: a lot of people have stories they could tell about the Prince of Darkness.
1: Yeah, so he said this is what Dad would want, to spread the love today. Not a day of sad tears, but a day of just happiness.
0: You know, I look back on the fact that the way Ozzy went out after that big show that raised a ton of money for charity.
1: Yeah.
0: And then just, you know, shortly after, he was gone. I mean, you couldn't have asked for a better way to just, you know, say goodbye. That's just mind-blowing to me.
1: As shocking as it was, it was the most iconic way.
0: Definitely.
1: What I remember most about Ozzy, I mean, when I fell in love with him, I was in high school watching The Osbournes with my family. Yes. One family watching another, and I was like, this dude is so entertaining. He's so funny and just witty and easy to love, you know?
0: Right. I can't imagine. Growing up in that house, it had to be a trip for sure.
1: And that's the first time I found out about Chipotle. I didn't know what Chipotle was until I saw Ozzy eating it. Because if you remember, it wasn't here in Cincinnati until, about 20 years ago?
0: Dang!
1: Yeah, and that's the first time I saw a Chipotle burrito was Ozzy eating one on his show.
0: I had no idea about that. Well, that's pretty cool.
1: Yeah, and then all of a sudden it got here and I was like, oh, it's the Ozzy burrito place. But whatever your vibe is, there's a mini to match it on Ozzy Day at I-71 at Stewart or at CincinnatiMini.com.
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0: Alien Ant Farm cover, Michael Jackson, Smooth Criminal. That biopic, Michael, has now passed $1 billion. It's the first biopic ever in history to do so. It's excellent. I saw it in the theater. I highly suggest it. It's one of the best biopics I've ever seen. Still like the Elvis Presley biopic a little bit better, but, you know, that's just me. I'm a huge Elvis fan. Something else I want to mention, Sarah, about Alien Ant Farm is that that album, Anthology, they're celebrating the 25th anniversary of it, which makes me feel real old. I remember when it came out, I was working up in Dayton at the time, and that they brought the band in. I was actually an intern for this company 25 years ago, now that I think about it. I remember just being so excited, you know, I'm fresh into doing this. And
1: back when bands came in.
0: So I have a picture with Alien Ant Farm hanging up at my house. You know, I've got a set list from when they played at Bogart's, and I'm excited about this. They've announced the 25th anniversary tour, and Alien Ant Farm's going to be coming to Harrison, Ohio, playing the Blue Note.
1: Ooh.
0: So I've got to go there. That show is September 22nd. Maybe I'll see some of you there. We're going to see Seg very soon. He's coming in with sports next. 1027 WEBN.

0: It's 1027 WEBN. Good morning, Shroom, Sarah, and we'll give you a sports update now with the segment.
1: Yeah, they got the win last night.
2: How about that? Chase Burns. Wish he could pitch every day.
1: Yes.
2: He'd probably be in first place by 100 games. Chase Burns pitching five scoreless innings. Eugenio Suarez, Ellie De La Cruz, and also Nathaniel Lowe all homered. And the Reds beat the Mariners last night 4-2. At Cincinnati's first win in Seattle in 2,505 days.
1: Oh, my God.
2: Last time they beat him there was September of 2019. Burns allowed three hits and struck out six. He's now 12-1, tied for the major league lead when wins on the season. Reds are 15-4 when he's on the mound.
1: I'd say that's pretty good, Seg.
2: Burns has won 11 consecutive decisions, joining Tom Browning, Tom Seaver, and John Franco as the only Reds to do it since 1969.
1: Wow.
2: As I said, the offense came from De La Cruz and Suarez and Lowe. The defense was stellar. Suarez with an unbelievable play at third base in the fifth, and De La Cruz with a spectacular play in the sixth inning at shortstop. Series wraps up today. 3:40
1: is
2: game time. Nick Lodolo says he's going to change the grip on his slider to get rid of the ongoing blister problems. Blake Dunn is going to start a rehab assignment tomorrow. Matt McClain starts a rehab assignment on Friday. Bengals update: training camp, Who Day, opens for the Bengals
1: one week
2: from today.
1: Yeah. Seg, will you be Bengals there at 10 a.m.?
2: No. The Bengals inductees will be too hot. The Bengals 2026 inductees to the Bengals Ring of Honor will be announced later today. High school football, there's only one team from the area to make the Max Preps Super Top 25 preseason poll. At number 25, the Anderson Raptors.
1: Very cool.
2: Soccer, back to MLS action tonight for FC Cincinnati after a six-week World Cup layoff. Just so happens that the Western Conference leading Vancouver FC Whitecaps at 10-2 roll into town. FC is seventh in the East at 5-5. Action on 7 on ESPN 1530.
1: Yeah, plenty of soccer left, and, right, Shroom?
0: Yes.
1: Shroom, we still have to get you into that Bailey. I want to see you bouncing around with a giant flag.
0: I'll get in there and I'll paint myself. I'll be shirtless.
1: You'd fit right in. That's exactly what everyone looks like.
2: One half orange, one half blue. Huh?
1: Yeah.
0: I'll do it.
2: Count me in.
1: Live broadcast from the Bailey. Make it happen.
2: That's it. That's all I got.
0: Hey, who do you want to see go into the Ring of Honor? Or do you have any idea who it might be in your
2: mind? Well, the nominees are Geno Atkins, Jim Breach,
0: James Brooks,
2: Pride of Auburn.
1: I know my favorite.
2: Chris Collinsworth, Carlos Dunlap, David Fulcher, A.J. Green, Sweet Leon Hall, Max Montoya, Bob Trumpy, Andrew Whitworth, and Reggie Williams.
1: Oh, Seg, who are you picking? That is a great list of guys.
2: They should have put Trumpy in last year.
1: Yep.
2: He should be in. Actually, what they ought to be doing is doing an older group of Bengals and a modern era group, and then taking maybe two guys or something.
0: Okay.
2: But next year, they're only going to pick one.
0: Oh.
1: Oh,
2: and the
1: man.
2: And I think the fan voting is done.
0: Well, how many do they pick?
2: I think the Bengals are going to... The Bengals management is going to pick who gets in.
1: So Trumpy and Montoya?
0: Okay.
2: I don't know.
1: I guess we'll find out later this morning.
2: I would like to see Trumpy get in.
1: Mm-hmm.
2: Jim Breach, the all-time leading scorer on the team. What's up with that?
1: Yeah.
2: Geno Atkins, if he gets in, he hasn't talked to the media since he's been here.
1: Wow.
2: He never talks to the media. That'll be a real short speech.
1: And I know a lot of fans love A.J. Green, too.
2: Andrew Whitworth.
1: Yeah.
2: A.J. Green. I mean, you got a whole list here.
0: I am going to pick Jim Breach and Chris Collinsworth. Those are my picks, man. So
2: I think it would be I'm looking at maybe A.J. Green or Collinsworth and or Trumpy.
1: Yeah, this was the Bengals season ticket holders that picked.
0: Oh, I didn't realize
2: that. And I think the fans, they opened that up. The voting should have been opened up to all the fans.
1: Mm-hmm.
0: Yep.
2: I mean, I know you probably got hackers that'll give, you know, some guy 2 million votes or something, but I mean, you got 64,000 fans. You don't have 64,000 season ticket holders down there every week.
1: Right. Yep. If you're going to the jungle every Sunday during the season, you should be allowed to pick.
2: And split it up. Split older era, modern era players. And then you got a good mix of, you know, like you got to get the older guys in because They're not, you know, like Trumpy passed away last year.
1: He should have
2: been in last year.
0: Amen. Well, look.
2: But a lot of people don't know about the older guys. That's the problem.
1: Yeah, because you got the younger fans voting.
2: I mean, they you know, Trumpy was a great tight end for this team.
0: Sure.
2: Mm-hmm. I mean, and look at Jim Breach, the all-time leading scorer. Yep. Field goals and extra points. I mean,
0: yeah,
2: you know, come on.
1: That's why you should have the two different groups, like you said. It would make sense.
2: Each guy on this list could be in. I mean, James Brooks was a great running back. Carlos Dunlap out of Florida State.
1: This is one of the best lists I've seen.
2: You know, Max Montoya was part of a great offensive line.
0: True. I mean,
2: you know, so you got a lot of choices there, and I say put them all in.
0: If you're listening right now, you can always voice your opinion. 513-749-1027. And, of course, you can hear the Cincinnati Bengals right here on West Station, SAG.
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4: They've just opened the left lanes northbound 75. Coming out of downtown with the wreck on 9th Street, the right side remains blocked. Traffic is backed up past Dixie, still over an hour delay. Northbound 471 backs up to 275 with a broken down on the bridge right lane. Chuck Ingram with traffic.
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0: 1027 WEBM at Lincoln Park's Heavy is the Crown. You know, they got this new documentary coming out called Unshatter that bandmate Joe Hahn is working on. And, you know, it's about what they went through 9 years ago this week when Chester Bennington passed away, and then the rebuilding of the band with their new vocalist, Emily Armstrong, who you heard on that song, who I think is just fantastic. I love her to death. I saw him at Sonic Temple, and I love that album wholeheartedly. But obviously,
1: so you have seen Linkin Park perform since Emily took over?
0: And it was fantastic. And that album, when it came out a couple years back, it was the end of the year, like November release. But anyhow, it was my favorite rock album of the entire year. I love it. But

0: I'll come and get it.
1: Sarah, Whoa. Are you all excited about Jimothy or what?
2: I just found out something wild this morning. This is really going to make your day.
1: We'll talk about Jimothy next. If you don't, you're like, who the hell's Jimothy? Oh, you need to know.
2: You got to stay tuned. This little guy is taking over the internet in the best way possible.
1: We've got it after Puddle of Mud, 1027 WEBN.

0: 1027 WEBN. Sarah is losing her mind over Jimothy. Who is Jimothy?
1: He's this raccoon that has taken over the internet because, of course, we love to attach ourselves to animals that are a little unique. How would you describe
0: him? I would describe him as shortened and round, and it's funny to watch him, like, you know, scamper along.
1: He looks like a raccoon mixed with an alien or something. Yeah. Like, he's got a messed up back. I mean, clearly this is a spinal health issue, but he's just so cute. And now Google has fallen in love with him too. So if you Google Jimothy right now, whether it's on your laptop, on your phone, whatever. Sherman and I just discovered this morning that he will he'll walk across your screen.
0: Yep. Oh, I'm going to push the button again.
1: He kind of scampers along.
0: There he goes. Oh, this is so fun. I love this guy.
1: It's the cartoon version of Jimothy.
0: Now, Jimothy is also now already has a line of merch.
1: Dude, he's got t-shirts. Like, a lot of these t-shirts are saying phrases like, in a world of trash pandas, be a Jimothy. You can find him on Etsy and Amazon. But yeah, I swear every week America falls in love with a different animal.
0: You know,
1: remember it was that hippo for a while.
0: Yeah.
1: Now we've got this raccoon.
0: Are you going to go capture Jimothy and bring him home as a friend for Minnie?
1: I want to go to Seattle just to see Jimothy. What was the other one?
0: No.
1: Oh, that little monkey that we were all in love with.
0: Oh, yeah. Well,
1: Punch the monkey.
0: That's right. See, my kids are all
1: always
0: about it too.
1: Something. Yep. Yeah, dude, my mom, every day, I swear, she was sending me another punch meme. She was obsessed.
0: I'm going to have to snap my daughter. Well, she's not up yet, but I'm going to have to ask her if she knows all about Jimothy yet.
1: Oh, I'm sure she does. She's 16 years old, and I bet she's all over this thing. He's really cute, though, and I guess some random couple in Seattle, they're the ones that named him. I guess Jimothy showed up on their back deck and he was eating something and they said he looks like a Jimothy.
0: And you know what? They nailed it because I agree. This raccoon definitely does. You know, look him up. Go to Google when you do search for Jimothy and you'll get a good laugh this morning.
1: Across the screen. I posted this on my Instagram, too, if you want to see Shroom and I losing our minds over him.
0: Perfect.
1: Sarah Elise 128 is the social.
0: Right now, we'll help you out with traffic. 1027 WEBN. What you got?
2: 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Northbound 75 is running close to an extra 45 minutes. Slow first out of Florence towards 275, then Buttermilk to the bridge. That's from the earlier closure where the left lanes are now open. Northbound 471, brake lights from before Grand into town. The broken down on the bridge, clear. Right lanes open once again. Chuck Ingram with traffic.
3: It's the highest honor that can be bestowed. A chance. Even

0: disgusting thing that's ever happened to you at a concert?
1: I think somebody peeing on my foot while I was standing at the urinal.
0: Okay, then you'll relate to this one coming up on WEBN. Don't be fun.

0: Zombified. 1027 WEBN. Sarah, it sounds like you got some more disgusting news.
1: Shroom, I want you to think about something nasty that's happened to you at a concert. So this guy making headlines, his name is Troy Greveldine. He was with his wife and two nieces, who are 8 and 11 years old, at the Morgan Wallen concert the other night in Baltimore. Troy says mid-show, some drunk dude returned to the wrong seat, standing right next to him and Troy's family, and started peeing right there.
2: Come on.
1: Right there at the seat. Troy said the pee got all over him and his family.
0: That is absolutely disgusting.
1: Foul. You know, now, I guess police escorted this dude out. But Troy says he's looking to press charges. I guess they had an hour and a half ride back. The whole family apparently smelled like pee and had wet clothes.
0: That is awful. And the kids are scarred for life now.
1: An 8 and 11-year-old.
0: The bad news is the kids are actually scarred for life because they went to the Morgan Wallen concert in the first place.
1: First rule, don't take your kids to a Morgan Wallen show, okay? A dude is bad news. He's always getting into something.
0: Right. You know, now, I had somebody pee on my foot, but it... At least that
1: That's
0: person.
1: That's just as bad.
0: But it was an accident. I was standing at the urinal, you know, so. And then somebody did it. And honestly, part of me wonders if they did it on purpose. I don't know. I'll never know. But whatever.
1: Alcohol makes you do some crazy stuff.
0: It does. Hence the reason I'm 16 years sober from alcohol.
1: You're like, forget it.
0: I don't want to pee on anybody or get peed on by a drunk person. So, you know.
1: Now, the person that peed on your foot, like, okay, where did this happen? What was the story with
0: it? Well, it was at Riverbend, and it was just, you know, just using the urinal.
1: What was the concert?
0: That's a great question. That I don't remember.
1: Were you drinking at the time, too?
0: Yeah, I was. So, honestly, maybe I peed on my own foot.
1: This might have been you.
0: So, that's probably what happened. I don't know, Sarah.
1: You're blaming some random dude at the urinal. It's likely your own stuff.
0: Yeah, very possible.
1: But, yeah, this is making headlines this morning. I feel awful for these little girls. Apparently, it was their first concert, too.
0: Come on, man. Heartbreaking.
1: I could see Morgan doing something, though, like, hey, tickets on me for another show.
0: Yeah.
1: Sometimes the artists do stuff like that, but he's kind of a crazy guy. We'll see.
0: I don't know.
1: So whatever your vibe is, there is a mini to match it at I-71 at Stewart or at CincinnatiMini.com.
0: We got Stewart W. Penrose coming in. 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It's Can I Sue with Manilow Law Group's Stewart W. Penrose.
1: We should ask Stewart about this. Can Troy sue this random dude?
0: Great question. We will. Coming up, EBN.

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1: And there ain't a dang thing you gonna do about it.
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0: for good.
1: 1027 WEBN. It is Wednesday, and that means it's Can I Sue with Stuart W. Penrose from Anillo Law Group. Good morning.
2: Well, that's an introduction. Good morning, Shirley.
1: Yeah.
3: Man. It's like Ozzy just took the stage or something.
1: Oh, all right.
2: I walked into Ozzy's crypt in here, yeah.
1: Yeah, Sarah likes it dark in here. I'm fine with it. I like it dark, too. I mean, I have sunglasses on, and it's pretty much pitch black.
2: I didn't even think about that. I didn't put two and two together there.
3: It's like a cave in here. People that are walking around in the hall, they look in to see if we're, like, dead or something.
1: Well, first things first, let me give the phone number, 513-749-1027, if you want to get some free legal advice from Stuart W. Penrose. And you're fresh back from vacation, man. Where were you?
2: I was up in Canada. Yeah, we did Montreal and Quebec City. Had a good time. Did
3: was
2: a lot
3: this
2: of stuff
3: the whole family or just you
2: no,
3: and the wife?
2: No, just Tabitha and I.
3: Aw, a little romantic getaway.
2: Supposed to be on last week, and then we got stranded in Philadelphia on the way back.
3: Oh, brutal.
1: Was that related to the wildfire smoke at all, or no?
2: No, that was right before that.
1: Okay.
3: So you didn't deal with the smoke?
2: We didn't. Well, I had to go to Michigan after that, but I had to deal with the smoke up there. But,
3: yeah.
2: You know, it was what it was. But, yeah, so we had a good trip up there, came back, and then got stuck in Philadelphia and got vouchered to, like, this, like, skeezy roach motel.
3: Oh!
2: I would have just got my own.
3: Wait, really?
2: Yes. I would have gotten my own place, but it was late. We're tired, and, like, the MLB All-Star game was going on in Philly at the time.
3: Oh.
2: So, like, the options were just crap.
3: Did you have to spend $1 billion on a Motel 8?
2: No, I mean, the American Airlines gave you a voucher.
1: Okay.
2: It was their fault.
3: Okay.
2: So, like, you know, it was free. We walk in there, and Tabitha thought, like, okay, we're going to die. You could just tell by her face, like,
3: oh,
2: we're going to
3: no.
2: die. She walks into the bathroom, and the place was clean enough, don't get me wrong, but, like, the ceiling was awful. I'll show you some pictures later.
3: Some mold or what?
2: It just kind of had, like, a bad version of this ceiling almost.
3: Oh, okay. Is there a video camera up there or
2: there
3: what?
2: There probably was.
1: Yeah, right.
2: I'm probably on some dark corner of the web now in the shower. But
3: this will be a Netflix
2: but there
3: doc
2: there was
3: next
2: no
3: year.
2: Alfred Hitchcock moment. I was pleasantly surprised. You know,
3: and you guys made it out alive.
2: We made it out alive. We made it back the next day.
1: And now you want to sue the hotel.
3: Yeah,
2: I don't
3: want to
2: sue the hotel. I'm just moving on with my life, man.
1: Do you, I mean, being an attorney, I mean, is that like going through your head all the time? Like you're walking around the grocery store, you're thinking about, how can I sue this place?
2: You know, I don't like to litigate in my own personal life.
1: Okay.
2: I've done it, but I don't like to do it, you know?
3: Now, there's this dude that I think he's looking to sue. He was at the Morgan Wallen concert the other day with his wife and his two nieces, 8 and 11 years old. He's saying that some drunk dude came over and stood next to them. That's not where he was supposed to be seated, and just started to pee and got pee all over
2: that.
3: Him and his family. Did you see that story?
2: Yeah, and they wouldn't arrest the guy.
3: Yeah, so he's looking to press charges. I mean, is this like a sort of sue situation?
2: Yeah, I guess. I don't know what
3: That'd
2: the damages
3: my first
2: are.
3: Thought. Like, can I sue?
2: I mean, it's ridiculous that they don't arrest the person for this. I mean,
3: think
2: it's utterly
3: so too.
2: Preposterous.
3: Yeah. I guess the police were like, we don't have proof. And it's like, dude, his family is covered in pee.
2: There's cameras right. everywhere.
3: Yeah, this is a Baltimore stadium, I guess.
1: Is that like assault if someone pees on you?
2: Yes, it is.
1: All right.
2: Yes,
3: and all over
2: absolutely.
3: The kids and stuff, too. They had an hour and a half ride
2: well,
3: back,
2: first off,
3: and they're all
2: why are you
3: soaked?
2: Bringing an 8 and 11-year-old to a Morgan Wallen
1: right.
2: concert?
3: That's what we said, too.
2: That's a terrible idea.
1: The parents should be sued.
2: I don't know what the damages are at the end of the day. There's some sort of emotional distress. I mean, they've got to see a doctor.
1: Right.
2: There's got to be some level of physical injury, generally speaking, with that. But, yeah.
3: Very triggering.
2: It's disgusting. I mean, how are they going to track down who the guy is? I guess they use the cameras.
3: Cameras at the stadium. I mean, there's cameras everywhere these days.
2: I guess. But, did the stadium overserve the guy? Probably.
3: Mm-hmm.
2: But,
1: me too. That's a good point.
2: Yeah.
3: Pretty gross. Because that dude was not supposed to be standing there. That wasn't his seat.
2: Mm.
3: Obviously drunk enough to not know where he was going.
2: Right.
3: I know.
1: Well, can I sue? That's the name of the segment. It is the best segment, I'm telling you. They've been doing this for eight years now?
2: I think so, yeah.
1: Damn,
3: wow.
1: Dude. Well, you can get on with Stuart. Give us a call, 513-749-1027.
4: 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Northbound 75 continues slow from just north of Buttermilk into town. Then again between Mitchell and the lateral. Southbound 75, a few brake lights between Union Center and 275, then heavier through Lachlan. Northbound 471 continues to run over a 10-minute delay from 275. Chuck Ingram with traffic.
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0: 1027 WEBN. You are on with Stuart W. Penrose. Good morning.
1: Good morning.
2: Who are we talking to?
1: Ashley.
2: Ashley.
3: All right, Ashley, what can we do for you?
2: Yeah, what you got for us?
1: Okay, so I was in an abusive relationship, and I was trying to get out, and the guy was, like, taking my stuff, and he was always thinking I had some secret thing. Well, the day we'd been fighting for, like, a month, literally, because I was trying to get my stuff to leave, and my mom's like, just go, Ashley. Your stuff can be replaced, and I was hard-headed. So we were fighting. We were on Harrison Avenue. We lived right there on Harrison Avenue by BP.
3: Okay.
1: We were standing alongside the road. He said I had a secret phone. He started throwing all my stuff out of my vehicle.
2: Oh my God.
1: He told me to go in the house. I told him no. He walked up. I was standing on the sidewalk. He walked up, grabbed me by the back of my hair, and shot me twice in the stomach.
2: Oh my God, Ashley.
4: What the heck, man?
1: I drove myself to Good Sam Hospital. Thank the Lord I was in shock enough to do that.
3: How were you able to do that?
1: I got in my car.
4: What?
1: He went with me to the hospital.
3: He went
1: with me to the hospital. And then he took my car.
2: Ashley, you're not
3: he
2: a real
3: human.
2: He
3: shot you at point-blank range. You somehow didn't bleed out without EMS, and you made it to the hospital with your assailant driving you to the hospital?
2: This could be like a Netflix doc.
1: I drove to the hospital. He got in the passenger seat and took my keys when I pulled up at the hospital and took off and had a two-hour standout with Cincinnati police.
3: This must have been on the news, was it not?
1: 18 months.
3: What was he charged with?
1: He had two gun specs, two felonious assaults, and two weapons under disability.
2: Yes.
3: Just the gun specs are over 18 months alone, and they don't negotiate those in Hamilton County.
1: Yeah.
3: He only got 18 months?
2: Throwing me. Yeah.
1: He only got 18 months, and he had cocaine charges. He had all kinds of stuff.
3: Well, that was my next question, is were drugs involved here?
1: Yeah. And they were, he went and he told on some people, so that's how he got all of his charges. I'm like, so what does that have to do with me? When am I getting any kind of
3: justice,
1: satisfaction? He doesn't give a shit about a protection order.
3: Don't swear.

0: Well, I don't know. You mean you certainly can make a claim against them. You have an absolutely valid claim against them. There's no question about that.
1: The Cosme bag alone.
0: Yes, I mean, you would win. You would get an, you would get an extremely large judgment that looks great on a piece of paper. Does he have assets to collect from to make good on that judgment in part? I don't know. You know, certainly some digging could be done on that.
2: Like, what if when he did get stuff, like, would they be able to, like, garnish that? Like, I don't know if that's the word.
0: Yeah, you can garnish wages. You can garnish bank accounts. Does he own a home? I mean, there are certain...
2: Yeah, they consider Cash App a bank account and stuff, too, now. So, I mean, I was just seeing if, like, it's just been several years, and I'm still going through severe therapy. And
0: it's been years, you said?
2: 2021.
0: Okay, there's probably a statute of limitations that's ran on making a civil claim here, but did the court order restitution as part of your case?
2: Well, see, I didn't go in and face him.
0: Well, you don't have to be physically present in court for that. I mean, I'm sure you work with the prosecutor some. You were the victim. Yeah, You're the prosecuting witness. So certainly they needed you to prosecute him, and I'm sure you had some level of involvement.
2: Yeah.
0: It would be
2: sure,
0: pretty easy to look up, just looking up his case as to whether they ordered restitution for you on there.
2: I think I'm going to walk up to the courthouse and see what...
0: You should be able to find this online at the clerk's website, courtclerk.org.
2: Okay, thank you. That was so much help. I'm going to go ahead and do that. But like you said, there might be a statue. But I mean, if you shot somebody like that, there shouldn't be, man.
0: That's horrible. I'm really sorry to hear that.
1: For 18 months is absolutely insane. And Ashley, I'm so sorry that you're going through this.
2: They didn't even have a protection order. They didn't even have a protection order when he was getting ready to come out. Listen, he was even emailing me from the prison telling me that I had no right or reason to be afraid of him, that he was in love with me and we were going to be together.
0: Oh my god,
2: he was getting out of jail.
0: So how long have you two been married now?
2: And went to court and got him slapped. What do you think, the day you're walking out of prison, you think you're scot-free and then you get slapped with a court case for a protection order?
0: Is that what happened?
2: Yep.
0: So did he get locked up on that as well?
2: No, he didn't show up to court or anything, and they asked me if I had no, like, I have no idea where he is, but
1: that's terrifying.
2: Stay away, you know? Oh my gosh, when he got out, I stopped being able to sleep, like, they had to put my medicine in.
1: Ashley, we really appreciate you calling us up this morning, tuning in, and of course, getting connected to Stuart W. Penrose. Stuart, do you have anything for her right now before we wrap it up?
0: You want to act on these things as soon as you can. It sounds like you probably are past a statute, but you know, for anybody listening, if God forbid the unthinkable happens to you, act on it right away. Don't delay. Delay is not your friend. Cases have statutes of limitations attached to them. You want to act on it. For you, look into restitution. Look into whether the court ordered restitution. He sounds like a jack. He sounds like somebody you're probably not going to get it from, but you know, who knows? Crazier things have happened.
1: But you just never know.
3: Yeah, right.
0: We've gotten paid on judgments I never would have thought we would have, and you know, that's why you do these things.
3: Hey, thanks for the call.
2: Well,
3: we appreciate it.
2: Thank you guys for talking with me and everything. I really appreciate you guys. I love your radio station. Listen to it every morning.
3: Thank you very much, Ashley. You can ask a question to Stuart W. Penrose of Manila Law Group by leaving us a talk back on our free iHeartRadio app or giving us a call, 513-749-1027.

0: WEBN. It's Can I Sue with Stuart W. Penrose from Anillo Law Group. Stuart, you know what today is? It is actually the one-year anniversary of Ozzy Osbourne passing away, man.
1: Is it?
0: Yeah.
2: And
0: you know where Sarah and I both were this week, a year ago? We were in Las Vegas, man. Both of us together.
2: Not together.
0: No, not together.
2: Not like that.
0: But she was there celebrating your mom's birthday, right?
2: Yeah, it was my mom's 60th. She wanted to see the Backstreet Boys at the Sphere.
1: How were the Backstreet Boys at the Sphere?
2: Those dudes, they know how to dance. They know how to get the crowd hype. I mean, it was a good time.
1: They've been doing it for like 30 years.
0: They have.
1: I'm not a boy band guy, but I say this, like, the Backstreet Boys worked well in the confines of the group.
0: Right.
1: Like, Justin Timberlake was clearly the head of the class in terms of individual talent.
2: He carried the boy bands
1: at the time.
2: Yeah.
0: For me, it was New Kids on the Block. And before people are like, we got to change the channel. I don't want to hear WEBN talking about this. Remember, I was like, when New Kids on the Block released their very first cassette, I was in elementary school, okay? And I remember getting that thing. I wore it out, man.
2: Oh, we're going way back with that.
0: But you know what's cool? Then years later, my mom took me to my very first New Kids on the Block concert when I was in elementary school. And then, you know, they came through here years ago, and we revisited that moment. Same venue here in Cincinnati, and I took my mom this time. And then I got a shake. Donnie Wahlberg's hand, he ran right by me, and Danny of New Kids, man.
2: And you haven't washed it since.
0: Oh, no, and then I got pink eye the next day.
2: See?
1: There you go.
0: No joke. I remember.
2: Wash your hands, people, even if it's a famous person.
0: This is kind of funny, because I remember getting back to the car. It was taking forever. I was visiting with my mom as we're sitting there, but I didn't have hand sanitizer. I'm a big germaphobe, and I must have rubbed my eye at some point. And think about this. The new kids are running through the crowd. They're touching all these fans' hands. They shake my hand. Then I rub my eye. Ugh. Pink eye. Could I have sued somebody, Stuart, over the pink eye?
1: Yourself for not carrying hand sanitizer.
0: I should.
2: I do feel like, man. if you get pink eye from somebody, you should be allowed to sue them. Right? It is the worst.
1: And little kids get pink eye, and like the things you thought were just eradicated like 1,000 years ago.
2: Uh-huh.
1: My kids, when they were little, you know, toddlers or whatever, infants, they got pink eye and hand, foot, and mouth and all that crap. And it's like, where is this coming from?
2: Well, they're at that age where they're getting everything, too. Well, what are they, like four years old?
1: A little bit past that now, but yeah, they're four now.
2: That's the thing.
1: They just yell at me.
0: Yep. Stuart W. Penrose of Manila Law Group. He is a family man. He's a great dude.
2: He's our favorite attorney.
0: If you need legal advice, you can always... Well, what's the number to call Manila Law Group?
1: At 513-723-1600. I'll tell you, Shroom. So, you know, what happened yesterday, we had that big rainfall. I was out of town when it happened on Friday. But all the videos online... That's right where my office is, right in the corner of Observatory and Edwards. So,
2: did you guys get flooded?
1: Our refrigerator in our basement was apparently floating on Friday.
2: No.
1: The parking lot was underwater.
2: Oh,
1: it receded.
2: No.
1: And it got cleaned out really quickly. So I'm back in the office on Monday.
2: Yeah.
1: And the orthodontist office next to us, all these other businesses, these banks, they all have ServPro or whomever out there cleaning it out.
2: And they look like almost gutted.
1: And
2: I can assume Mother Nature for being evil.
1: And then fast forward to yesterday.
0: Yeah,
1: it all happens right? Exactly
2: More
1: again.
2: Storms.
1: Yeah.
3: That's terrible.
1: Basement sewer backs up in the basement. I'm like, well, I'm getting out of here. And, you know.
2: Dude, are you guys a fan of Carl's Deli? I love me some Carl's Deli.
1: It's a good place.
2: Yeah, yeah. I saw that they were dealing with the floods real bad.
1: Oh, they've got all the food supply and everything.
0: You know what? I don't have to worry about my basement flooding. You want to know why? EverDry Waterproofing of Cincinnati.
2: Ooh,
1: a nice
2: okay.
1: plug.
0: Eddie, I have to mention that. No, seriously. They've kept my basement dry this whole time. Now, look.
1: I've been lucky, too, with my basement.
0: Man, if you need some legal advice, you know what to do. 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
4: 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A rough morning on northbound 75. There's a new accident as you're coming off of the bridge. The right lane is blocked this time. You can add an extra half hour out of Erlanger into downtown. Northbound 471 slows from Grand. Southbound 75 slow in and out of Auckland. Chuck Ingram with traffic.
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1: Can I speak with Stewie? Ask him a question.
2: Hey, good morning.
3: I don't know who Stewie is, but you can speak with me.
2: Who are we talking to?
1: Steve.
2: Hi, Steve. What you got for us?
1: I had an accident last year with my daughter. She just got her 10th, and I had to ride in the car with her at the time. I was going to the Dairy Queen, and she pulled out, and she didn't see the car was coming, and it collided. It hit us in the side, and I was in the passenger seat.
3: Okay.
1: So I have been going to the doctor. I went to the doctors. I did all kinds of on the police report.
3: Don't swear on the air.
1: I'm sorry. So the cops wanted my license. They got all that information. As it was going on, 6 months, I built up a lot of doctor bills because I had an attorney or whatever. And then my daughter, I bought her a new car, of course, and she wouldn't pay me no money on it. And her boyfriend, so I told him, hey, kid. If you're living in my house for free, you're working, you can start paying me money to pay on the car.
3: How old's your daughter?
1: He called me. She's 18 now. She was 17 at the time. So he called me
2: the
1: B-word.
2: And the boyfriend's living at the house?
1: Yeah.
2: They well, have that's a baby for a whole
3: now.
2: Other
3: now
2: day.
3: Yeah.
2: And there's a baby. Oh, my God. Yeah. Okay.
3: So what are you looking to do? What are you looking to do?
1: This is what my issue is. She had called the insurance. I beat her boyfriend up. Because he called me the B word.
2: Oh,
1: I knocked him out, smacked him. Then she called the insurance company and told him I wasn't in the car with her. So now this investigator guy.
3: Oh, my God.
1: They didn't pay any bills. And this investigator guy wants to come hook some computer up inside the Jeep to see if there was somebody sitting in the passenger seat.
3: Yeah, that would state that. There's data in your vehicle that will tell whether there was an impact, whether there's somebody in a seat. Yes, they can get that data
4: if you
3: authorize that. And quite frankly, with your daughter staying that, it probably is the only way that they can confirm that you were in the car.
2: It is incredible how far technology's come with these cars.
1: I don't own the vehicle no more. The vehicle's junk. And I tried to explain this to the guy, and they won't do anything to help me.
3: You said you had a lawyer on this case?
1: Yes.
3: And do you still have this lawyer?
1: No. They dropped it. They said it was too much drama.
2: Wow, son, lawyer.
3: Try not to laugh, but it's funny.
2: Stuart, imagine saying that to a client or like a prospect. Like, too much drama.
3: Every lawyer has been there in one shape or other.
2: We might package
3: our delivery of that information a little bit differently.
2: Yeah, careful the way you word things.
3: Yeah. But those circumstances do exist.
1: Yeah, I got screwed around. It was nonsense. And then she called him back and told him, she lied on me. I was in the vehicle.
3: Who was at fault for the accident, your daughter's or the other driver?
1: Actually, the other driver was, but they claimed she was.
3: Regardless, you were still a victim because you weren't the driver.
1: Yes, so I was a passenger.
3: Potentially could still make a claim. What was I going to say here? Are you on good terms with your daughter now? Could she recant it?
1: Yes, she did. She called back and told him that's why he wanted to investigate. She said, I lied to my dad. I was mad because he beat my boyfriend up because he was 18, a young boy. I'm 48. I shouldn't have did it, but he should never call me that word.
3: Is he still living with you?
2: I know. How's the boyfriend?
1: No,
2: is he still
1: they have their own house. No, they have their own house. They're raising their family.
2: Well, that's good. So everything is cleared up now.
1: Yes.
3: What'd you just say?
1: I just don't know.
2: They've got a family. They've got the baby.
1: Yeah,
2: right?
1: They have their own life. She moved to Tennessee with him because she wants to be a singer.
2: Oh, she got the heck out of there.
4: Oh,
2: okay.
4: Wow. Hey, how's that going? I'm curious about that. Is the singing going well?
1: Yeah, it's going great. She's awesome. Her voice. She's got music that could be radio ready.
4: I love it. Well, send it our way. Maybe we'll play it here on EBN. And I have one more question for you. Did you ever get your Dairy Queen? Because I love Dairy Queen.
1: No, we didn't get the ice cream.
4: Sorry.
1: I had to get the vehicle out of the road.
3: To answer your question, you're going to have to go forward with it. It is what it is. You're going to have a special investigations unit looking at it because your daughter lied to him. It's going to hurt in terms of credibility with that, but you may end up having to file a lawsuit to force the issue. You will absolutely need a lawyer for it.
1: Yes, I know. I can't find one. Nobody wants to take it because now it's old. It's too old.
3: We can get your phone number. I can talk to you more later. I don't know if it's something I can help you with or not, but I can look into it.
1: All right, I appreciate it.
3: Thank you for calling in, sir.
1: Me and Shrooms, Matt, and Sarah, we've all met.
4: Oh, yeah? Where have we met? I'm curious.
1: We met over at Riverbend. Me and Sarah met over this on Fountain Square, which is that Ozzy tribute. There was an Ozzy tribute band there.
4: Hey, remind me of
1: you. He was there too, Slew.
4: All right.
1: We all got pictures together.
4: I appreciate it,
1: Lunatic. I've been at so many concerts.
4: Hey, we got to bounce. But, Steven, thank you so much for your call. We appreciate it. Take care.
1: Yes, sir. I appreciate it, too. Thank you.
4: Can I Sue is Stuart W. Penrose of Manila Law Group. 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
1: Better write that one down, man. 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

0: 1027 WEBN. Good morning, Shroom, Sarah, and we'll give you a sports update now with the segment.
1: Yeah, they got the win last night.
2: How about that? Chase Burns. Wish he could pitch every day.
1: Yes.
2: He'd probably be in first place by 100 games. Chase Burns pitching five scoreless innings. Eugenio Suarez, Ellie De La Cruz, and also Nathaniel Lowe all homered. And the Reds beat the Mariners last night 4-2. At Cincinnati's first win in Seattle in 2,505 days.
1: Oh, my God.
2: Last time they beat him there was September of 2019. Burns allowed three hits and struck out six. He's now 12-1, tied for the major league lead when wins on the season. Reds are 15-4 when he's on the mound.
1: I'd say that's pretty good, Seg.
2: Burns has won 11 consecutive decisions, joining Tom Browning, Tom Seaver, and John Franco is the only Reds to do it since 1969.
1: Wow.
2: As I said, the offense came from De La Cruz and Suarez and Lowe. The defense was stellar. Suarez with an unbelievable play at third base in the fifth, and De La Cruz with a spectacular play in the sixth inning at shortstop. Series wraps up today. 3:40
1: is
2: game time. Nick Lodolo says he's going to change the grip on his slider to get rid of the ongoing blister problems. Blake Dunn is going to start a rehab assignment tomorrow. Matt McClain starts a rehab assignment on Friday. Bengals update: training camp, Who Day, opens for the Bengals
1: one week
2: from today.
1: Yeah. Seg, will you be Bengals there at 10 a.m.?
2: No. The Bengals inductees will be too hot. The Bengals 2026 inductees to the Bengals Ring of Honor will be announced later today. High school football, there's only one team from the area to make the Max Preps Super Top 25 preseason poll. At number 25, the Anderson Raptors.
1: Very cool.
2: Soccer, back to MLS action tonight for FC Cincinnati after a six-week World Cup layoff. Just so happens that the Western Conference leading Vancouver FC Whitecaps at 10-2 roll into town. FC is seventh in the East at 5-5. Action on 7 on ESPN 1530.
1: Yeah, plenty of soccer left, and, right, Shroom?
3: Yes.
1: Shroom, we still have to get you into that Bailey. I want to see you bouncing around with a giant flag.
3: I'll get in there and I'll paint myself. I'll be shirtless.
1: You'd fit right in. That's exactly what everyone looks like.
2: One half orange, one half blue. Huh?
1: Yeah.
3: I'll do it.
2: There
3: count
2: you go.
3: Me in.
1: Live broadcast from the Bailey. Make it happen.
2: That's it. That's all I got.
3: Hey, who do you want to see go into the Ring of Honor? Or do you have any idea who it might be in your
2: mind? Well, the nominees are Geno Atkins, Jim Breach,
3: James
2: Brooks, Pride of Auburn.
1: I know my favorite.
2: Chris Collinsworth, Carlos Dunlap, David Fulcher, A.J. Green, Sweet Leon Hall, Max Montoya, Bob Trumpy, Andrew Whitworth, and Reggie Williams.
1: Oh, Seg, who are you picking? That is a great list of guys.
2: They should have put Trumpy in last year.
1: Yep.
2: He should be in. Actually, what they ought to be doing is doing an older group of Bengals and a modern era group, and then taking maybe two guys or something.
3: Okay.
2: But next year, they're only going to pick one.
3: Oh,
2: and I think the fan voting is done.
3: Well, how many do they pick?
2: I think the Bengals are going to the Bengals management is going to pick who gets in.
1: So Trumpy and Montoya.
3: Okay,
2: I don't know.
1: I guess we'll find out later this morning.
2: I would like to see Trumpy get in.
1: Mm-hmm.
2: Jim Breach, the all-time leading scorer on the team. What's up with that?
1: Yeah.
2: Geno Atkins, if he gets in, he doesn't talk to the media since he's been here.
1: Wow.
2: He never talks to the media. That'll be a real short speech.
1: And I know a lot of fans love A.J. Green, too.
2: Andrew Whitworth.
1: Yeah.
2: A.J. Green. I mean, you got a whole list here.
3: I am going to pick Jim Breach and Chris Collinsworth. Those are my picks, man. So
2: I think it would be, I'm looking at maybe A.J. Green or Collinsworth and or Trumpy.
1: Yeah, because this was the Bengals season ticket holders that picked.
3: Oh, I didn't realize
2: that. And I think the fans, they opened that up. The voting should have been opened up to all the fans.
1: Mm-hmm.
3: Yep.
2: I mean, I know you probably got hackers that'll give, you know, some guy 2 million votes or something, but I mean, you got 64,000 fans. You don't have 64,000 season ticket holders down there every week.
1: Right. Yep. If you're going to the jungle every Sunday during the season, you should be allowed to pick.
2: And split it up. Split older era, modern era players. And then you got a good mix of, you know, like you got to get the older guys in because They're not, you know, like Trumpy passed away last year. He should have been in last year.
0: Amen. Well, look.
2: But a lot of people don't know about the older guys. That's the problem.
1: Yeah, because you got the younger fans voting.
2: I mean, you know, Trumpy was a great tight end for this team.
0: Sure.
2: I mean, and look at Jim Breach, the all-time leading scorer. Field goals and extra points. I mean, come on.
1: That's why you should have the two different groups, like you said, it would make sense.
2: Each guy on this list could be in. I mean, James Brooks was a great running back. Carlos Dunlap out of Florida State.
1: This is one of the best lists I've seen.
2: Max Montoya was part of a great offensive line.
0: True.
2: You know, so you got a lot of choices there, and I say put them all in.
0: If you're listening right now, you can always voice your opinion. 513-749-1027. And, of course, you can hear the Cincinnati Bengals right here on West Station, SAG.
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0: 1027 WEBN. Sadly, it was 1 year ago today that we said goodbye to the Prince of Darkness, Ozzy Osbourne. Man, can you believe it, Sarah? 1 year already? I mean, it's...
1: I was in shock when I got the news. I mean, you and I were both on vacation.
0: In Las Vegas.
1: Not together, but just ironically there at the exact same time.
0: Now, I got a text. Well, I actually saw it on my phone as we were waiting for the little train that takes you around Las Vegas. I remember we're just waiting there, and I look at my phone, and I see the breaking news, and I just, my heart sank. It was... You knew that someday it was going to happen, obviously.
1: But I just, 76, isn't that how old he was?
0: Yeah, that's, too soon, man.
1: That's young, you know?
0: Well, he battled, obviously, had Parkinson's. You know, he went through a lot of health issues. You know, he had that fall that messed him up. I mean, you know, it's miraculous when you look back on the fact that Ozzy, just weeks prior, was able to pull off that special show, the Black Sabbath
1: That amazing show. Concert, yeah, right there where he grew up and raised all that money, right. And it was just the most amazing scene.
0: Yep, you couldn't have asked for a better way to say goodbye.
1: Yeah, so today on social media, it is officially Ozzy Day. So his son Jack said, hey, just use that hashtag and share your favorite memory about Ozzy.
0: And we were talking earlier about you and Ozzy and the show and how it helped you learn something about
1: the Osbournes. So I would watch that show all the time with my parents, you know, one family watching another family and just the chaos of him and Sharon arguing back and forth. And and that's how I knew what Chipotle was. The first time I ever saw a Chipotle burrito was because Ozzy was eating it. We didn't have a Chipotle in Cincinnati yet.
0: That's wild.
1: Yeah, so as soon as I saw one pop up in Fairfield, I'm like, all right, I'm in line. I got to get whatever Ozzy's eating.
0: Man, well, may Ozzy rest in peace. We've got plenty of the Prince of Darkness for you all day long here on WEBN.
1: So whatever your vibe is, there is a mini to match it at I-71 at Stewart or at CincinnatiMini.com.

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$1,000? 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You got 6 minutes, right? Okay, where to grab a grand right after Alice in Chains. 1027 WEBN.

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1: Can you play You Shook Me All Night Long by AC/DC?
0: No fluff, just right to the point. Appreciate the request. 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
1: Or
0: of course.
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The Reds were able to knock off the Mariners 4-2 last night, so they will wrap up that series. 3:40 first pitch this afternoon. We're sending Brady Singer to the mound. Go Reds. 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

Just last week, Nickelback announced that their brand new album, their 11th studio album, is going to be called Everything Under the Sun, and it's coming out right around Halloween. 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

right, it's Wednesday, which means coming up in just a few, it is Big Hair Wednesday. And Shaggy's going to start with a tribute to Ozzy, as today is the first anniversary of his death. It's next, WEVN.

Ozzy Osbourne, 1 year ago today, passed away in his home in England and his hometown, Birmingham. They are throwing the first ever Ozzy Day today to honor him. 1027 WEBN, Big Hair Wednesday, your favorite hour of the week. I am Shaggy with my big hair double shots as my theme today. But please note, my big hair double shots won't be your conventional double shots. My big hair double shots are about big hair subjects, like two in a row from the same model in big hair videos, or it could be two in a row of songs that got band members kicked out of their own bands. And of course I say all that, and my first double shot is actually two in a row from Ozzy, but if Birmingham is honoring Ozzy with Ozzy Day, I am honoring him playing two songs from the Prince of Darkness, Ozzy Osbourne. Perry Mason on Cincinnati's Rock Station, 1027 WEBN.

Warren Cherry Pie, 1027 WEBN, Big Hair Wednesday. I am Shaggy with my Big Hair Double Shots theme for you today. And this Big Hair Double Shot are two songs in a row that starred model Bobby Brown in the videos. Cherry Pie is obviously the video Bobby Brown definitely most known for being in, and also being the wife of lead singer of Warren, Janie Lane, as well. But her first video, she found fame in Hurricane's 1988 song, I'm On to You, which got her the starring spot for Great White's video, Once Bitten, Twice Shy, which kept her acting role for the video for Great White's song right here, House of Broken Love, on Cincinnati's rock station, 1027 WEBN.

Thin Edge of a Broken Heart, a song co-written by soft lead singer, keyboardist Richard Marx. Did you know that? Yeah, he's the guy that wrote the ballad Right Here Waiting for You. 1027 WEBN, Big Hair Wednesday. I am Shaggy with my big hair, double shots as my theme today. So you might be wondering, well, why are you playing I'll Wait Now? Well, this is a Big Hair double shot of two songs in a row co-written by soft rock lead singer, keyboardist Michael McDonald, who you might know best as a member of the Doobie Brothers, went on in the 80s to be more soft rock. Well, Michael, he was asked by Van Halen's producer Ted Templeman to meet with David Lee Roth, who was having some trouble with the melody and lyrics of this song. Michael ended up helping Diamond Dave enough to get writing credits for the song I'll Wait. So, it's time to say it with me. You can't go wrong with Van Halen on Cincinnati's rock station, 1027 WEBN.

Tesla Love Me, 1027 WEBN, Big Hair Wednesday. I am Shaggy with my Big Hair Double Shot as my theme today. This would be two in a row from bands coming to Riverbend Music Center on Tuesday, August 25th. 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

0: Motley Crue, Cincinnati's Rock Station, 1027 WEBN, Big Hair Wednesday, your favorite hour of the week. I am Shaggy with my big hair, double shots theme, where I'm playing the unconventional double shots, so it's not two in a row from bands, it's two in a row about big hair subjects. In this case, with Tesla Motley Crue that I played two in a row from, it's big hair bands playing at Riverbend Music Center on Tuesday, August 25th. That's obviously when Motley Crue, Tesla, along with Extreme, will be in town. 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And I'm still working on getting some tickets for you to give away right here on Big Hair Wednesday. Hopefully, I'll have those very soon. My Big Hair Double Shots theme rolls on next with songs that got band members fired from their bands. 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
1: Guns N' Roses' Civil War, the song that got original GNR drummer Steven Adler fired from the band in 1990 because the band said his drug addiction was just physically affecting his playing. 1027 WEBN Big Hair Wednesday. I am Shaggy with my Big Hair Double Shots theme today. This is a double shot of songs that got band members kicked out of their own bands. In 1991 at the MTV Video Music Awards, Poison was ready to play their new song Unskinny Bop, but an intoxicated and confused CeCe DeVille instead played Talk Dirty to Me, causing a backstage brawl and Bret Michaels giving CeCe his pink slip. Poison on WEBN.

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0: Yes, the World Cup was amazing, but yes, I'm ready for FC Cincinnati to get back on the pitch, and they're going to do so tonight, a home match. They haven't played in like 2 months. They're hosting the Vancouver Whitecaps at TQL tonight. 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
1: It will be the kind of night that makes you call in sick preemptively.

Thursday, September 3rd at Megacore Pavilion Outdoor. 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And the best part? Tickets are only $10.27, which breaks down to 1027. 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

actually know a lot of really great tributes to Chester Bennington over the last few days, as Monday was the 9th anniversary of his death. Oof, it's been 9 years. 1027 WEBN, it's Allie. And in case you missed your keyword earlier in the hour to snag $1,000, that word is credit.

0: I, for one, am stoked that training camp is getting started around the NFL. All teams reporting either this week or next week. Of course, you got the Bengals rookies on Saturday. Vets start next Tuesday. And it's crazy to think this, but the very first preseason game for the Bengals are going to be playing the Lions on the 13th of August. That's 3 weeks from tomorrow. WEBN.
1: It's the highest honor that can be bestowed. A chance. Even

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Hi, I'm Dent. I'll tell you what, I'm going to play Pink Floyd, and then you're going to have a chance to win a grant. 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

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I've lined up Guns N' Roses for us after Papa Roach. Even if it kills me.

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2: 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So you get what we had here last week, which is the way he wants it. Well,

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1: WEBM. I'm Dent. I was just thinking about how Axl and Slash, they didn't talk for, what, like 20 years? And they must have really figured stuff out because they've toured together a lot now for the last 10 years. And they've been on the road almost all year this year on a world tour. They have had most of this month off. They're back to it, though, tomorrow night in Raleigh, North Carolina, with special guest Public Enemy.
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FC Cincinnati is back on the pitch tonight at TQL Stadium. They're hosting Vancouver. Kickoff is at 7:30. I'm off at 7, so I'm debating, do I buy tickets and go, or am I going to watch it at home? I don't know. Probably going to be a game time decision for me. 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

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Around 420, I'll start an hour of nonstop rock for us. We're not stopping right now either. 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

0: 1027 WEBN. My name is Dan. What did you think of the Avengers Doomsday trailer? Did it get you excited? Did you buy tickets already? Movie doesn't even come out until December 18th, but pre-sale tickets brought in $16.5 million in the first 24 hours that they were available. And they're only available for 1,000 screens domestically. The movie's going to play in more than 4,000. So, yeah, movie's going to be huge, as you would expect. It's an Avengers movie. My son and I, at the start of the summer, we went back to the start. I'd seen all the movies. My son hadn't seen any of them yet. So we started with Iron Man. We're going in order, and we're almost to Infinity War. I can't wait for him to see that one.
1: 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In Ohio, southbound 75, there's still an accident approaching 275. Traffic is stop and go back from Union Center Boulevard. Northbound 71, it's a disabled semi blocking the right lane that's at State Route 48 in South Lebanon. I'm Eddie Zellick with traffic.
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1027 WEBN. I think Disturbed are still technically on their hiatus from touring, at least full-blown touring. They did headline Incarceration in Mansfield last Friday. They've got another show coming up this weekend in Florida, but that's it for the year. Hey You on EBN.

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I'm Dent. 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
1: 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A new accident southbound 7175 at Buttermilk Pike that's got the left two lanes blocked off. Traffic stop and go from Dixie Highway. Two lanes are also blocked on northbound 71 that's at State Route 48 in South Lebanon. Traffic using the left shoulder and ramp lane to get around it. I'm Eddie Zellick with traffic.
2: It's the highest honor that can be bestowed. A chance. Even

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1027 WEBN, I'm Dance. This is an hour of nonstop rock thanks to Unique Boutique. Here's the new one from Breaking Benjamin. It's called Something Wicked.

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1: 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My name is Dance. Thanks so much for hanging out this afternoon. You're going to have a chance to win a grand after the Chili Peppers. 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

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Enter it now.

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We need one of those here in the studio. That's what we're missing. 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

0: 1027 WEBN. I guess Mr. Beast just got married. It was a week-long wedding celebration on Richard Branson's island. The couple exchanged vows after several days of island activities. What does that mean? What kind of activities? Like Mr. Beast Games activities? Did she have to win her way to the isle? They met at a mutual friend's dinner in 2022, got engaged on Christmas Day 2024, and just got married. So congratulations to Mr. and Mrs. Beast.
1: 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Crews have now cleared out an accident on northbound 71 at State Route 48 in South Lebanon. Traffic, though, is still stop and go from Western Railroad. On southbound 75 at Fort Washington Way, a disabled semi blocks the right lane. Slow traffic from 74. I'm Eddie Zellick with traffic.
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1027 WEBN. Incarceration last weekend sold out. 90,000 people at the Ohio State Reformatory in Mansfield throughout the weekend. 90,000. Limp Bizkit was there. They closed out the festival Sunday night.

0: What do you think of that one? New Nickelback on WEBN, that's called Rattle the Cage. When talking about the new album, Chad says that the album has every side of the band on it. He said there are songs that hit as hard as anything they've ever done. I think that's one of them right there. Songs that take chances, and then songs that reminded them why they've been doing this together for so long. The new album is called Everything Under the Sun. It's going to be out on October 30th. EBN.
1: 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On eastbound 275 after Lebanon Road, the right lane's blocked off. That's from an accident. Northbound 75 at Town, right lane also blocked off from a disabled vehicle. Traffic stop and go from Mitchell. And northbound Hamilton, there's an accident at 275. I'm Eddie Zellick with traffic.
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Coming up, we'll talk FC Cincinnati. They're back on the pitch tonight at TQL Stadium. Breaking Benjamin, Awaken, WEBN.

0: 1027 WEBN. FC Cincinnati are back to it tonight. They'll host Vancouver at TQL Stadium. Just to review, FC Cincinnati is currently seventh in the Eastern Conference. 5 wins, 5 draws, 5 losses. Meanwhile, Vancouver, they're sitting atop the Western Conference. 10 wins, 2 draws, 2 losses. So it's going to be a good one tonight at TQL Stadium. Kickoff at 7:30.
1: 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A disabled semi has been cleared away on southbound 75 at Fort Washington Way. Traffic is still slow from 74. However, northbound 75 at Town, a disabled vehicle that's got the right lane blocked with traffic stop and go back from Mitchell. I'm Eddie Zellick with traffic.
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0: 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They're going to be at Louder Than Life in Louisville in September. They're playing on the Saturday of the festival with Limp Bizkit, Tom Morello, Papa Roach, Hailstorm in This Moment. 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
1: 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Northbound 75 at Town, a disabled vehicle now cleared out. Traffic is stop and go back from Mitchell. Southbound 75, there's an accident after Shepherd Lane. And keep an eye out for construction work eastbound Ronald Reagan Highway between Ridge and Plainfield Road. I'm Eddie Zellick with traffic.
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0: 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Tomorrow, 9 more chances for you to win a grand. $1,000 that you can put in your gas tank here this summer, pay bills, buy concert tickets, whatever you want to do with it. You just got to win it first. Your first chance to win will come in the 9 o'clock hour tomorrow morning with Shroom and Sarah Elise. I'm Dan. Have a great night. Josh will be here soon.
1: 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Keep an eye out for construction work eastbound on Ronald Reagan Highway. Expect a few restrictions and possible delays between Ridge and Plainfield Road. Northbound Alexandria Pike construction work has got the right lane closed off at Kenton Station Road. I'm Eddie Zellick with traffic.

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Incubus! That is Pardon Me. We are WEBN. I am Josh. I saw this story about the weather that we had blow through yesterday. New Richmond got some pretty gnarly stuff. And the headline reads, "Storm tears through New Richmond, toppling trees and destroying homeowner's garden." I'm looking at a picture of a tree on top of a house. I feel like the garden was kind of the least of their worries. But whatever.

0: WEBN, I am Josh. Again, 53 days away from the first Bengals regular season game and about 3 weeks away from preseason football. Yes! I look forward to seeing all these upgrades at Paycor Stadium as well. Some of the things that are being touted, new restrooms, upgraded concession areas, club lounges being expanded, redesigned suites. Well, that just benefits all the rich people. How does it benefit me? You get a new pro shop, all that kind of stuff, too. So beverage options are expanded. So, oh, how about this? 4K technology. So with the stadium scoreboard control room upgraded with new 4K technology to enhance the game day experience. Now we're talking. Is it possible to tell on a giant video board that it's in 4K? I don't know. Guess we'll find out.
1: It's the highest honor that can be bestowed. A chance. Even

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I am Josh. What a set of circumstances for Jelly Roll. He can finally see his dong, but now doesn't have a lady.